0: can't stop the spirits when I need you. 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
1: This is the holy waters watered down. And this town's lost its faith. Our colors will fade eventually. So if our time is running out, day after day, we'll make the mundane a masterpiece. 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I take one look at you, you're taking me out.

0: 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It's Martin Garrix.
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2: 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Martin Garrix und Ed Sheeran. 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

It's 2 to 3 to 4. When it's last call and he kick us out the door. It's getting kind of late, but the ladies want some more. Oh my, good Lord. Tell them, Jason.

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3: You're

Yeah. 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I don't even wanna go to your house. Every time I sit on that couch, I feel like you lecture me. Eventually, I bet that we could've made this work and probably would've figured things out. But I guess I'm a letdown, but it's cool, I checked out. Oh, you wanna be friends now? Okay, let's put my fake face on and pretend now. Sit around and talk about the good times. That didn't even happen. I mean, why are you laughing? Must've missed that joke, let me see if I can find a reaction. No, but at least you're happy.

Junge Nacht, der ARD. Let's get the party started. See you at the bar, you was hardly talking. That's when I knew that your heart was scarring. Friends to lovers need a part to star in. Like, wait, babe, let me ask.